excellent seen the way through. They survived many moons. Remember the error and fall from the place and call for in your dreams, lest you really go in again. She said she knew, but she lied. They use arrogance to cover knowledge gaps. Facts become a triumph for fiction. Formulate a set of tools, break the rules. Addiction adjacent to hierarchical placement. Work 3 times harder than your peer. You dream up to freedom, predict the years that were held in bondage. Man-made mechanical, automated device. Capitalistic monster, we spin in our vice. Don't compare me to your earliest desire to return to the womb. The dark personified by the optics of enclosure. If you can subject what you fear, you can predict the rate of growth. Top of market, speculation, trial and error. Deliver a vision of futures they don't know no better than their forefathers. And their forefathers and their kin. Epistemological reasoning based on the zeitgeist. The benefit of hindsight, the reason we can't fly straight into the sun. Carry the children on the backs of our belief. The deceit lies shallow, confidence propped up on deep structures. Enemy, enemy lying steady, your gaze right on your feet. This is not a drill, you are not unique. We've been here before, carrying the weak. Stay up, show no fear, formulate demand. Idols rep prophetic termination plan, termination plan.

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The Uprights Quintet, taking a sneaky peek. Recorded at Blue Barn Studios in Wellington, New Zealand for the 2013 album, Making Changes. You're transitioning with Deep Threes. I'm Jay.

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This is Sean Thompson with Sean Thompson's Weird Ears. 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Yeah.

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I'm frustrating you. I'm frustrating you.